it's coming through a hole in the air from those nights in Tiananmen Square. It's coming from the feel that this ain't exactly real, or it's real but it ain't exactly there. From the war against disorder, from the

It's coming through a crack in the wall on a visionary flood of alcohol from the staggering account of the Sermon on the Mount, which I don't pretend to understand at all. It's coming from the silence on the dock of the bay, from the brave, the bold, the battered heart of Chevrolet.

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The holy places where the races meet. From the homicidal bitchin' that goes down in every kitchen to determine who will serve and who will eat. From the wells of disappointment

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I love the country, but I can't stand the sea. And I'm neither left or right, I'm just staying home tonight, getting lost in that hopeless little screen.

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The farmer thought that she came down, she viewed him shaking chin. She said, he is a handsome lad, a brave, he take him in.

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She saw the jolly beggar standing naked on the floor. He took her in his loving arms and off the bed he'd run. Go easy now, counselor, she said, you'll waken my young man.